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11: They don't know nothing. All this stuff been warmed over and redone, and it's all right. I'm glad they're getting it. I've been in this business for a long, long time. And even I didn't know where the music was going for a while. And I was saying, when are they gonna find that magic? When is the music gonna get back to simple and basic? 'Cause I wanna go back. I wanna go back to a time when the music touched your heart and your soul and your mind and your body. I want to go back to a time when there were blue lights in the basement. Y'all know what I'm talking about. I want to go back to a time when slow dancing was still in style. And when you got out on the dance floor, you touched your partner. You didn't have to look for them. I want to go back to that time when the music made you feel like you wanted to fall in love and you wanted to drive up the Lookout Mountain, but still had enough mystery in it not to tell what you did when you got there. I want to go.

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I want to go back. I want to find those people that made that kind of music, you know. And I just want to tell them thank you. Thank you for giving us romance and mystery. I want to find Nat King Cole and Billy Eckstein and Marvin Gaye and Stevie Wonder and the Four Tops and the Temptations and the Pimps and Smokers. I want to find them, and I just want to walk up to them and say, you did it. You found that magic. I just want to, I want to touch old Teddy Pendergrass. And I want to tell him, thank you for saying

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Love is the one thing the world has in common, no matter who you are or where you live. The questions and answers.

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Here, sit down. Get comfortable. Yeah. How long have we known each other? About 10 months? Yeah, I think it's, yeah. You and John are real tight, aren't you? Yeah. Oh, is that an engagement ring? Oh, congratulations. Oh, he slipped it on your finger last night, huh? He's the luckiest man in the world, you know? He should be real proud to have someone like you.

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And I've been carrying it around with me. And it's getting heavier and heavier every day. And, you know, it's almost to the boiling point. I have to get it off my chest. Yeah. I'm not trying to be fresh or anything, because I know you're John's girl, but I just have to tell you this. You see, I have a great deal of respect for you. I'm not being, you know, not going to let feel on you. But, dear, you see, I'm going to take you back to my childhood in a way. See, we had quite a big family. We weren't, you know, very rich. Sometimes we lived from day to day. But one thing we did do, we went to church every Sunday. You know, Mama took us to church. And I was in the choir, too. Yeah, I sang a little bit then. Sunday school. And she taught us the golden rule, 10 commandments. And she said, son, do unto others as you would have them to do unto you. She said, don't steal, don't rob. You know, all the things that good parents try to instill in their children. Well, you know, I did, you know, a few little things like shoot hook. I guess every kid is shoot hooky, you know, once. And she said, stay out of trouble. You know, when I was a teenager, I didn't, you know, break in or burglarize or rob anybody, you know. I tried to work for what I got, you know. Tried to be honest. You know, didn't commit no crimes or nothing. But, you know, I had to wait until I reached manhood to commit a crime. According to the court of love, if there is such a court. But you know, sometimes you're forced into things like this. See, sometimes Cupid can shoot his arrow so fast you can't get out of the way, you know, and you can fall. And the more you, something just like being in quicksand too, the more you wiggle, the deeper you sink. I ain't gonna take up too much of your time. You see, I'm not very good with words, and I had to tell you all of that, you know, to really say what I got to say. See, it's a lot of talk going around town, and I'm on the make for John's girl. You know, Ike is on the make for John's girl. But, you know, I don't mean to do anybody wrong, because I don't want nobody to bother anything that belongs to me. But, you see, I've never seen anybody like you. I've never known anybody like you. And there's some things you just can't help. You know, at night I toss and turn. I try to keep it out of my mind. But you see, I find myself thinking about you. I just can't help it. And right now,

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1: 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Only in Eastern Cape do people on Saturdays cross the river. It's a raining season now. They are going to cross rivers carrying coffins.
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1: For severe thunderstorm is valid over the western parts of the Free State today. These storms may result in heavy downpours, localized flooding of susceptible areas, excessive lightning and strong gusty wind. From Monday onwards, isolated showers and thunder showers are expected across the province through the remainder of the 7-day forecast period, with scattered activity along the Lesotho border on Wednesday. Temperatures will be cold to cool today, becoming cool to warm from tomorrow, continuing through the remainder of the forecast period.

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6: Latita went missing on the 26th of February. She came home from school and we made food for her, and she went to play with her friends, and she never returned. We started to search for her, but we didn't find her. In March, the police found her skull and clothes she was wearing, and the DNA came back, confirming that it was Latita's body.
5: Ka hulele mphambile nkosi ya phambile o ile ha rwa letswalo ha tshwanela wilo supa setopo sa moradi wa hai ya di dimo di mashume a mabedi a metso supileng e leng o kohle ho elela mafelong a kgwedi ya phato
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8: o kohle was going to write a test at the FET college on the 24th of August and she never came back home. After I have reported her as missing, they found her body next to a bridge on the 31st. When I went to the mortuary to identify her body, I saw that it was dismembered. She was buried on the 12th of September.
5: Ba a hiba mikukunya marikana ba kentse sebetso thibelo ya ba a ye o tsamaya le bosiu ile ho leka o thibela dipola ho tsena. 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
9: Hey, there's a lot of frustrations in our communities, and our communities, they are panicking. It's tough to take even kids to school. You must monitor, you must look for, you must always make sure that you count hours when the child is not around. Even on one meeting of the community, they even took a decision that no one must send a child to the shop after 6. Any parent that is doing that must be attended to, because we don't want to get these things. We don't know what is happening.
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3: 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That is not true. That's not true.
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3: And in fact, my lady, this became a shock to me when I discovered later on in 2024 that in actual fact, Nombasa knew me all along. When I eventually met her for the first time. Not only in knowing me for the first time, my lady, but one would have expected that it would have been a question of you meeting me, you could have easily just reminded me that, do you remember this particular incident? I was part and parcel of the people that attended this particular incident. And perhaps it would have been a laughing matter between the two of us.
1: Letona lena la mehleng le re setha thoni le la bolellwa ke mo Lieutenant mo General Derek Mgwebi hore ya seke a mamela masawana a Ntsondwa Ndlovu fela yena nka qeto ya hai.
3: My lady, you are correct when you say I was already being cautioned. Remember, when I raise this issue of this person who has a problem, there's one person that reacts in this particular matter, and I know this person, I work with him. I know all of them, and I know this one, he can be very harsh.
1: Nyewe Mapisa Nqakula e tlo tswela pele ka la 2022 kgweding ena ya Lwetse. 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
6: 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And they will even go as far as taking small pieces of copper from every urn and wooden box to go and sell it. And the other one is plain just vandalism. You can see there's some of these coffers that's been damaged, not because they wanted to take something out, it's just been damaged.
5: Mokhanselara wa Woto eno, Iling Terkotse, o bolela gore lebota la segopotso lo ne lo itlhokomololwa dingwaga di le dintsi. 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
7: Fence was in a terrible state. You could have get access from every corner to this cemetery, and a lot of people were sleeping here, and there was no maintenance. The grass was as tall as me, and that's why people vandalized the graves, especially if you look at the wall of remembrance, and because there was no security and they did not look after the cemetery.
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2: There are a lot of chances that I thought we would have been goals, but we could not get them. Something that we need to look into. To say next time any opportunity that we get, we must try and score. It makes it easy. But you make it difficult by not scoring. So next time they get in one chance, they score, then you are in for it. But it's something that we'll look into. But other than that, it was a good show by the boys.
3: Absolutely.
2: To take one game at a go.
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8: 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The reason that we are campaigning we want to win majority here so that we can govern on our own.
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8: 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If he's an easy person, even the issue, he will take it up with the organization. He will not go all over. He will go to the organization because he is a member, an old member, by the way, and he must take issues in the ANC. 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
1: 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But despite all these challenges, we remain confident that we are going to take over, especially eThekwini municipality where we have been affected the most. There is no doubt that the people are not going to lose confidence in the MK party because they know that it's the only alternative voice for black people in South Africa.
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2: 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But when you look at it, it doesn't look like a province that produced heroes. If you undermine us, at least respect Nelson Mandela. If you undermine us, at least respect Governor Peg. Only in Eastern Cape do people on Saturdays cross the river. It's a raining season now. 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
1: 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He is a lawyer by profession. He has also served at national parliament and provincial parliament. He understands how government works. And therefore, you know, to pick up where we left off in 2018 and try and bring the city ship back to being caring more about the poor people, the vulnerable people, deal with redress, that is Brett's mission. And I, of course, will give him all the support that we can get.
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2: 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But despite all these challenges, we remain confident that we are going to take over, especially eThekwini municipality where we have been affected the most. There is no doubt that the people are not going to lose confidence in the MK party because they know that it's the only alternative voice for black people in South Africa.

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1: Family, friends, members of the riding community and mourners are gathering in Phage to pay their final respects to Moselagomo. She has been remembered as a devoted mother, a passionate runner, and a woman who played an important role in her family and community. Her death has also renewed concerns about the safety of women in Ekurhuleni following the discovery of the bodies of 8 other women in different parts of the municipal area. The funeral comes as calls grow for greater police visibility and stronger message to protect women from violence. Zine Buthelezi, SABC News.
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1: 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And therefore, you know, to pick up where we left off in 2018 and try and bring the city ship back to being caring more about the poor people, the vulnerable people, deal with redress, that is Brett's mission. And I, of course, will give him all the support that we can get.
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1: 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The motive for the murders and the identity of the suspects are unknown at this stage and are under investigation.

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0: 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Thank you. Thank you. Thank you. Thank you. Thank you. Thank you. Thank you.
5: Thank
0: 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Thank you. Thank you. Thank you. Thank you. Thank you. Thank you. Thank you. Thank you. Thank you. Thank you. Thank you. Thank you. Thank you. Thank you. Thank you. Thank you. Thank you. Thank you. Thank you. Thank you. Thank Hong kha madi di trateng. 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
4: 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So I'm a Ponsana Gasuama Tamanata, a shank, a shapedico parent that can another Tatabun or Nalabo, Puleruka fell and that officially the shakes happened that thing.
0: But wait, gets a Tacamobarata.
4: Eh, under them down, but what will everybody under control in that move in Tamawaba to control the Rebota 80? How such a strategy would have a four Singapore, that's a seven Otama William City. How the Mastrati, Osna Bagaluka, Langa, Osna Kimija, we have my own sound out one end at him down to take it to keep him from the up in the last.
0: Baba tells my ponisaba tells about Oyakai, but unstrating canakin.
4: Oyakai canakin that him down to the cafe at the Ramazonaga and Hagamon.
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2: 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It's one good example. On the ground, we are just sharing different information with Lebanese Army Forces about some important areas, sensitive areas, how they can manage this situation.

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1: 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A search of the suspect's luggage led police to uncover bullet-like objects and blocks containing substances suspected to be heroin. The suspect is expected to appear before the Kempton Park Magistrates Court later this week to face drug trafficking-related charges, while investigations remain ongoing.
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2: The man that was found lying on the floor while the woman was seated on a couch. Both had sustained gunshot wounds to the head and were declared deceased at the scene. The motive for the murders and the identity of the suspects are unknown at this stage and are under investigation.
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3: We mean we should bring capacity in our municipality. Our municipality is engulfed with a lot of illiteracy, both on what we call the highest decision making body of the municipality, which is a council. 86% in its current form, 86% of the councillors there, they don't even possess matric.
4: We exist because there is a huge gap and a vacuum between available policies that can change our life and implementation. Politicians, they talk, they don't act.
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1: 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It's one a good example. On the ground, we are just sharing different information with Lebanese Army Forces about some important areas, sensitive areas, how they can manage this situation.
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1: 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I speak to my husband about it. He doesn't understand. It's honestly, they say gender-based violence is a problem, but it's a male problem. It's their fault. It's them. They need to fix this. But look at around you here today. This is all women, mostly. And gender-based violence is a male problem, and I think they need to address it.
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2: 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We strongly condemn the perpetrator of such bad conduct. We urge members of the public to be vigilant and not to fall victims of criminality by the imposter while police are investigating the matter.
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3: The arrest brings the total number of suspected drug mules arrested at this port of entry to 3 in the past 3 weeks. The 52-year-old South African national had just arrived on a flight from Accra, Ghana, when police intercepted him at the airport on Sunday, the 20th of September. A search of the suspect's luggage led police to uncover bullet-like objects and blocks containing substances suspected to be heroin. The suspect is expected to appear before the Kempton Park Magistrates Court later this week to face drug trafficking-related charges, while investigations remain ongoing.
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0: Ray Puza. 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
1: The IFP has been leading a number of municipalities in the province of KwaZulu-Natal. We took over a number of them in 2021, and we have addressed some areas of concern, such as the water provision. And we have started a campaign, which is quite very important, to clean our town, small town, in order to ensure that we revitalize the economy, the rural economy in particular, and the township economy, wherein we're saying we're protecting the interests of the local people against the migrants who are undocumented owning the Spaza Shop and Tuck Shop, which is a very important economy which attracts 178 billion of income annually in the province of KwaZulu-Natal.
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2: We keep on voting them at nothing. They don't come to us, they just ignore us when it comes. They are arrogant, actually, the officials as a council. So that's why we have decided, as we people, this time our vote must just belong to this area of Mount Fletcher. That's why we've got this organization. This organization doesn't contest presidential or premier or provincial. It's just specific for this area of Mount Fletcher because we are the people that are in trouble here in Mount Fletcher, postal service delivery.
0: Ho sa le jalo, e mong wa ditho tsa moga Lisa Mbuyeye o re le baahi ba na le kgatello e matla ya phano e fokolang ya ditshebeletso.
3: We do not have water. There is absolutely nothing. That is why we have decided to form this political party. We want to challenge the municipality officials as to why people do not have access to basic services. It is because of the municipality, because every time we demand services, they always tell us that they do not have a budget.

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1: And it happened to us to Tusa. How do we reach a target to get to Sano? It's a media release. It's a matter. Can we bring only for 5,000 over? I don't know. Let me sit on a car of long Santini. The entire and I mean, I said, I'm going to qualify and all the comrades. Let's have a room with the Alibis or the whole little one. In Palena, it's an international race. Any more to the airline to the Italy, Illinois, and the Bitsuro. It's a poor given of a Maspala. It's not even proposed in that work.
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1: 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So there's a Zimbabwean gentleman apparently of some wealth in a Santan restaurant who openly and visibly uttered threats. The threats, of course, amount to unlawful conduct in our society, in our country. I'm not sure what the position is in Zimbabwe. The police are prioritizing this case. We are looking for him. We want this man brought to book.
0: Ho sa le jwalo, Khashalia o boetse a hlalosa ha o ena le batho ba bararo ba ntseng ba hlongwa dipotso mabapi le polao ya basadi ba robong profenseng ya Gauteng. 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
1: Investigations are continuing and progress has been made. There are now three persons of interest who have been called in for questioning. But these investigations have not confirmed conclusively that we are dealing with a serial killer, because all the cases are not necessarily linked, and there is some indication of a different modus operandi as well as different motives.
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3: 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He doesn't understand. It's honestly, they say gender-based violence is a problem, but it's a male problem. It's their fault. It's them. 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And gender-based violence is a male problem, and I think they need to address it.
0: Tsena tsa ho rai ya botshelela di fella mona ka boela tomelo e mamela tse ding hape ha nako e tlabele ho rai ya bosupa jazz le kakapa.
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2: The IFP has been leading a number of municipalities in the province of KwaZulu-Natal. We took over a number of them in 2021, and we have addressed some areas of concern, such as the water provision, and we have started a campaign which is quite very important to clean our town, small towns, in order to ensure that we revitalize the economy, the rural economy in particular, and the township economy, wherein we're saying we're protecting the interest of the local people against the 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
1: It has been reported to me by the police more or less what happened. So there's a Zimbabwean gentleman apparently of some wealth in a Sandton restaurant who openly and visibly uttered threats. The threats, of course, amount to unlawful conduct in our society, in our country. I'm not sure what the position is in Zimbabwe. The police are prioritizing this case. We are looking for him. We want this man brought to book.
0: Ho sa le jalo, Khashalia o boetse a tlhalosa ga o e na le batho ba bararo ba ntseng ba tlhongwa dipotso mabapi le polao ya basadi ba robong Gauteng. 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
1: Investigations are continuing. Progress has been made. There are now three persons of interest who have been called in for questioning. But these investigations have not confirmed conclusively that we are dealing with a serial killer, because all the cases are not necessarily linked, and there is some indication of a different modus operandi as well as different motives.

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2: 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Motomja Majiki is that not dressing Yamun.
0: Eh, how much you say it? Who do you think? I'm going to say it. Timosa, you say, get a bit of a loan that be done to one. Listen, Horto.
3: Sonny,
0: do you mean a melakai?
3: What can the guy?
0: I retain, keep on my mona.
3: Oh, well, I'm sitting on a gas weekend. Now I think you won't post that Aldrich Dingalo. I want to all be
0: so. Oh, Aldrich Dingalo.
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1: 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Our municipality is engulfed with a lot of illiteracy, both on what we call the highest decision-making body of the municipality, which is a council. 86% in its current form, 86% of the councillors there, they don't even possess matric.
2: We exist because there is a huge gap and a vacuum between available policies that can change our life and implementation. Politicians, they talk, they don't act.
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1: The arrest brings the total number of suspected drug mules arrested at this port of entry to 3 in the past 3 weeks. The 52-year-old South African national had just arrived on a flight from Accra, Ghana, when police intercepted him at the airport on Sunday, the 20th of September. A search of the suspect's luggage led police to uncover bullet-like objects and blocks containing substances suspected to be heroin. 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
4: 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Laboraro wa la 7 October, ba utlisetsa Kufa Rimetse Comedy Show. 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
5: How need to fit a new member that's a little said you said it's about wrong with my Kufa Festival. Here's a very kitty come more cocoa moon. We have Holomonatica selling with it. Telephonatica Honorally Money Compute Ticket Kufa Festival. Ria Kufa Sale. Let's say your firm. How could we send it a little camuno? Mamma got several solar said you could pot for my ticket. 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